0: my style, bad bad, get it lit.
1: Boy.
0: Love your vibe,
1: yeah.
0: We the best,
1: boy.
0: Give me the light,
1: yeah.
0: And we turn it up every time. And we bust it up, watch it.
2: Notas de audios 76 76 82 71.
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My

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0: 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I got baking soda.
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0: Baking soda. I got baking soda. Whip it through the glass, nigga. 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